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6: My name is DJ Benjamin and this is Brunch Takes. 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I wanna know your take here sa Brunch Takes. 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
2: Ora sa buong Pilipinas, we got 32 minutes after 8 in the morning, mga ka-vibes. At tayo ho'y maswerte dahil napagkalooban ho tayo ng oras na makausap ho ang ating mga panauhin ngayong araw ho na ito. And this topic that we're gonna talk about is very relevant and very important. No? Kasama ho natin live sa ating studio si Sir Kenzie T. Valentin at saka si Ma'am Jeneline O. Arguelles, RSW Population Program Officer 3, Center Head Teen Information God Resource Center. Ahaba ng mga titulo. Tulungan mo nga akong i-introduce ang sarili mo, Sir Kenzie. Ang haba ng mga RPSY, RPM, MP, CHRA. Okay, ano ba ibig sabihin ng mga ito? Before that, please say good morning to our listeners.
3: Good morning, Sir TJ, at sa atin pong mga nakikinig ngayong umaga. I am Kenzie Valentin, the resident psychologist po ng Teen Information and God Resource Center. 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
2: Oh, yun yung RPSY.
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2: Okay, so we could really say that you are fit, you know, for our topic for this morning. At syempre, si Ma'am Jeneline, then, please could say good morning to our listeners, Ma'am Jeneline.
4: Yes po, good morning po sa ating lahat and sa buong Mabalacat City. Kasama na rin po ang Angeles. So once again po, Ms. Jeneline O. Arguelles, registered social worker at ang center head po ng Teen Information and God Resource Center. Ito po yung ating Teen Information Center dito sa Mabalacat City, located sa Barangay Mabiga, Mabalacat City po.
2: Alright. Although our guests for today are coming from or are representing the local government unit of Mabalacat City, pero yung topic kasi natin, pangkalahatan ito eh. No? This is not just limited to a certain location. Or probably, yung mga projects ninyo would focus on Mabalacat City, of course. Pero syempre, yung mga malalaman natin this morning, I think marami ding mapupulot yung lahat ng mga nakikinig natin. So we're talking about mental health awareness. 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Sir Kenzie?
3: Yes, sir. In this economy, rampant po yung pagtaas po ng mga mental health issues po dahil contributing factor po ito, no? Pag nahihirapan po sa finances, nadadamay po dyan yung mga social relationships, of course.
2: Mm-hmm.
3: And of course, we have to establish nga po yung support sa mga Mabalakenyans po. And we are encouraging them na to seek help,
2: mm-hmm,
3: para matulungan po sila mag-cope sa kanilang everyday lives po.
2: Okay. 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
10: You can't touch this. You can't touch this. You can't touch this. 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

0: Welcome po sa programa kong Brunch Takes. We are here up until 12 noon. And so nice to be back. If you just tune in, let me give you your morning essential, starting with our weather update for today. We have the easterlies affecting Luzon and Visayas, bringing hot and dry winds over to those provinces. Specific forecast for specific province in Metro Manila, the rest of Luzon and Visayas will be experiencing partly cloudy to cloudy skies with isolated rain showers and thunderstorms. This is caused by the easterlies. In Mindanao, partly cloudy to cloudy skies with isolated rain showers and thunderstorms as well, but this is caused by localized thunderstorm. Here in Pampanga, we are at 31 degrees Celsius, though we've experienced rains during the afternoon for the past few days. Pag-asa is giving us a forecast that there will be hot days ahead. Hot and dry days ahead, yes. Though there's still a small chance of raining by the afternoon hanggang maggabi. So
1: nice!
0: Abangan po natin yan, no? Yung maliit na chance ng pag-ulan sa dapit hapon at saka paglubog ng araw. Ano ho? What else did I miss over... it's not over the weekend. Over the past few days, I wasn't here. Some senators asking clarification and investigation sa nangyaring gulo nung nakaraang linggo dyan sa Senado. Di ba? 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Oh. So, Senator Risa Antiveros and Senator Erwin Tulfo is asking for a deeper investigation. No?
1: So nice.
0: Para daw yan sa imahe ng Senado.
1: 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I feel good.
0: 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So if you have any music requests, preferably a throwback music, send them over my way. Here's my numbers. Pwede mo akong i-text 0967-069-5768 or sa 0908-516-4466.
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0: MC Kale, yung sa Congress DJ, napanood mo ba DJ Benjamin, yung grabe travel ni Marcos Billion Gastos? 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When I hold you in my arms, I know that I can't do no wrong. 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If you're all about that, we'll keep it locked here on your number one good vibes station, GV99.1. DJ Benjamin will be back after this short break. GV99.1, your good vibes.
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0: 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Thank you very much for all of our message sender out there. Kavaj, nababasa po natin yung text message niya. Ano? Basa-basa na po tayo ng ating mga SMS and PMs from our Facebook page. MC Kael, yung sinasabi mong video ng hearing ng Senate, baka pwedeng bigyan mo ako ng link. Oh, hindi ko mahanap! So natin mapanood dyan. Yan. Sabi ni 3345, good morning DJ Benjawan, pa-request po ng Smile and Your Heart ni Ariel Rivera. Milagros Royalo pa ho po. Smile in Your Heart, yan yung title. Ariel Rivera ang singer. Sige, hanapin natin ha. 7969, good morning DJ Benjamin. Yan po ang request naman ni Gretchen. So into you ni Tamiya. Next message from Miss Pines. Happy throwback Thursday. Pa-request po ng Always ni Bon Jovi. Shoutouts daw sa lahat ng Givinians. Happy listening po sa inyong lahat. Kabalos, ang daming version ng iba't ibang government entities about sa nangyari sa Senado. No? Ito yung mga official nilang statement. Ha? According to retired Police Major General Aplasca, Mau Aplasca of OSA, or Office of the Sergeant at Arms, ang sinasabi niya ay Senate was under attack at that time, no? Inaatake daw ang Senado. According to NBI, no, they didn't attack the Senate. And according to PNP, it was a miscommunication. Ngayon linabas na yung mga CCTV nung nangyayaring gulo, no? Actually kasama yung pagsakay ni Senator Bato de la Rosa at ni Robin Senator Robin Padilla sa isang SUV palabas ng Senado. But other than that, yung sigurong nag-focus talaga si DJ Benjamin dun sa CCTV footage kung saan nangyari yung putukan, ano. I'm going to try to be fair and objective about what I watch, no. Ito yung mga nangyari, just facts, right? No commentaries, no opinion, just facts. Ito yung napanood natin sa CCTV. Okay. Again, magkakaiba sila ng claim. OSA is claiming that the Senate is under attack. NBI is saying that they didn't attack the Senate. And the PNP is saying that it's a miscommunication. One, two, three, four. So events leading to the shootout, no? Around 7:20 p.m., kita natin ang ilang empleyado ng GSIS, no? Not Senate, not NBI, not OSAA, employees of GSIS reinforcing a door, no? Binabarela nila yung door, nilalagay nila ng metal screw. 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This is a fire exit door, no? One way lang din ang labasan niya and it can be only open from inside of the Senate. 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After that, makikita natin na pinutukan ni General, or retired General Mau Aplasca ng warning shot yung nag-iisang NBI na nandun sa kabilang pintuan. 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So what happened dun sa video? Again, sa video, makikita natin na GSIS personnel ay hindi sinusubukang buksan ng pintuan bagkus binabarinahan nila ng mga metal screw para hindi agad mabuksan, no? Reinforcing the door. Right? On the other side of the door, there are media personnel na kumakatok dun sa pintuan. 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But hindi rin reinforce ng GSIS personnel. Okay? Same video, same CCTV footage. Makikita natin ang pag-lock and load ng mga sundalo, no? At pagsusot ng full battle gear ni General or retired General Mao Aplasca. Sa kabilang pintuan, may nag-iisang NBI personnel na nakatayo dun sa labas ng pintuan. At nung tinanong ni General Mao Aplasca, sino ka? 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At dun sa pinutukan where the NBI agent retreat and took cover and fired cover shots. Buti meron mga gantong CCTV, no? According to Mao Aplasca, retired General Mao Aplasca of Office of Sergeant at Arms, sabi doon, let's splice yung video. But the NBI already gave PNP copies of their body cam footage saying that they saw Aplasca, Major Aplasca, fired first. Sa kabila ng paglalabas ng PNP ng CCTV footage sa Senado, pinindigan ni retired Police Major General Aplasca of Office of Sergeant at Arms that the Senate was under attack. NBI said that the video or the CCTV footage shows that there's no attempt of the NBI agent na pumasok sa Senado, no? Walang pagpasok, walang pagpilit pumasok ng mga NBI agents. Na nakikita naman din sa video, no? There's only one NBI agent from the outside of that door. While the PNP is saying this is mere miscommunication. Now, with everything that happened, kabibs, napanood nyo rin naman siguro yung CCTV video. 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

0: Go Vibes, Throwback Thursday tayo. 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Good Vibes, Tugtugan. Hintayin ko yung mga mensahe nyo, Ka-Vibes. Come on. Let's make this program interactive. If you have any message that you want to send over to me, anything at all, anything under the sun, just send them over my way. I promise to read them, okay? I'm here up until 12 noon. If you are enjoying the vibe, well, keep it locked here at GV99.1 kasi back-to-back throwback music ang nakalagay sa ating queue. 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That time check is brought to you by Alaksan.
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Good vibes, Tugtugan! 1028 time all over the Philippines. On the background, we have Deanna Ross. So I'm waiting, I'm coming out. 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Mayap! 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Ano?

That was the real thing. You to me are everything. Sa kanilang awitin. One more song. We're gonna do one more throwback music. Then after that, yung ating back-to-back request of music, Smile in Your Heart, So Into You, Nita Mia, and Always by Bon Jovi. Yan po ang Lock and Loaded sa ating cube. But we're gonna give way for one more music. Frankie Valli sa kanyang awiting, Can't Take My Eyes Off You, GV 99.1, your Gavibes.

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1: 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I wanna know your take here sa Brunch Takes. 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

0: Happy 42 years of us being together, mga ka-vibes! 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This is GV99.1, your good vibes! 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

11:46 time all over the Philippines. That was some of your back-to-back OPM throwback music. 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

0: 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So, asking you that, parang meron ka bang inidolo before na it's like you wanted to be like them, ganun. And yung sa mga nice to ask din natin today, including our other Throwback Thursday questions ay, ikaw ba ay loner? Part ka ba ng majority, minority, or independent ka, ganun? And what else? Ayun na nga, who did you want to be before? Ano yung mga drama-drama na pinapanood nyo nung bata pa kayo? So, marami na tayo mga pa-entry dito. And my bad ha, kasi medyo nagdrama-drama na ako, start pa lang. So, syempre, ang dami ng nag-request na mga pa-emote-emote na kanta. Oh. Starting with Nanay Pines na nag-request ng Imagine ni John Lennon. Oh, mamaya mag-winding down tayo uli. 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Ako yung naunang nagdrama-drama, diba? So, good afternoon, DJ Nice, and a happy Throwback Thursday to all. So, maya-maya, wag natin kalimutan si John Lennon, no? Imagine niya. And shoutouts to Boss Julie, to Bernard, to all the GV Natics and the GVians tuned in, to all the GV Jocks as well, and most especially to you. 2073, hello DJ Nice, at pwede ako mag-request na Exchange of Hearts by David Slater. Diba? My bad, nagsimula tayo, Heart Alone. 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So say hello sa mga ka-vibes natin from Porac, Pampanga, most especially to the Bordillos family and to Gretchen. And nakapasok naman yung Human League natin kanina. You can work this equation, then I guess I'll have to show you the door. I'm sorry. Teka. 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

0: Happy 42 years of us being together, mga ka-vibes. 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Thank you for all the love, mga ka-vibes. 42 together years of good vibes and good music. This is GV99.1, your good vibes.
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Jackson, the late king of pop with The Way You Make Me Feel, making you feel good anytime, anywhere. 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So pinaaresto na si, this is from the Filipino Star, no, yung source ko. Si Senator Ronald Bato de la Rosa kasunod ng pagbasura ng Supreme Court ng kanyang hiling na temporary restraining order kaugnay sa pagpapatupad ng kanyang International Criminal Court Arrest Warrant. So this was just an hour ago. Watch out for the details sa The Morning Roundup with DJ KG Boy. That's Monday to Friday, 6 to 9 a.m. I think this is promising, no? For me personally, I think this is promising kasi to think na 20 na justices. 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So it means, you know, they're trying to be fair here. 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

0: 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Baka flu na yan. I-BioFlu na.
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4: 3 o'clock in the afternoon is the hour of great mercy. At this time, our Lord Jesus Christ died on a cross and redeemed the world. Let us pray. You died, Jesus, but the source of life flowed out for souls, and the ocean of mercy opened up for the whole world. O fountain of life, immeasurable divine mercy, cover the whole world and empty yourself out upon us. O blood and water, which flowed out from the heart of Jesus as a fountain of mercy for us, I trust in you. Holy God, Holy Mighty One, Holy Immortal One, have mercy on us and the whole world. Holy God, Holy Mighty One, Holy Immortal One, have mercy on us and the whole world. Holy God, Holy Mighty One, Holy Immortal One, have mercy on us and the whole world. Amen. Jesus, King of Mercy, we trust in you.
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1: Amen.
0: The angel of the Lord declared unto Mary,
1: and she conceived by the power of the Holy Spirit.
0: Hail Mary, full of grace, the Lord is with you. Blessed are you among women, and blessed is the fruit of your womb, Jesus.
1: Holy Mary, Mother of God, pray for us sinners now and at the hour of our death. Amen.
0: Behold, the handmaid of the Lord.
1: Be it done unto me according to thy word.
0: Hail Mary, full of grace, the Lord is with you. Blessed are you among women, and blessed is the fruit of your womb, Jesus.
1: Holy Mary, Mother of God, pray for us sinners, now and at the hour of our death. Amen.
0: And the Word was made flesh,
1: and dwelt among us.
0: Hail Mary, full of grace, the Lord is with you. Blessed are you among women, and blessed is the fruit of your womb, Jesus.
1: Holy Mary, Mother of God, pray for us sinners, now and at the hour of our death. Amen.
0: Pray for us, O Holy Mother of God,
1: that we may be made worthy of the promises of Christ.
0: Let us pray. Pour forth, we beseech thee, O Lord, your grace into our hearts, that we, to whom the incarnation of Christ, thy Son, was made known by the message of an angel, may by his passion and cross be brought to the glory of his resurrection, through the same Christ our Lord. Amen. Glory be to the Father, and to the Son, and to the Holy Spirit.
1: As it was in the beginning, is now, and ever shall be, world without end. Amen.
0: Glory be to the Father, and to the Son, and to the Holy Spirit.
1: As it was in the beginning, is now, and ever shall be, world without end. Amen.
0: Glory be to the Father, and to the Son, and to the Holy Spirit. As it was in the beginning, is now, and ever shall be, world without end. Amen. In the name of the Father, and of the Son, and of the Holy Spirit.
1: Amen.
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1: Happy 42 years of us being together, mga Kavibes! 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
0: 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Mr. Ener Tulio, first class radio telephone operator, with license number 971 PIII. Ladies and gentlemen, thank you. 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

We got everything covered. From day one. 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Up until today. Keep your stereos here and keep the good vibes. 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

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You anymore because of my obligations and the ties that you have. 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And since this is our last day together, I want to hold you just one more time. 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Let's just kiss and say goodbye.

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From day one. Wake me up before you go, go. Up until today. Shout out to my ass. You're really quite the keep your stereos here and keep the good vibes. 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

0: 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Authorized by the National Telecommunications Commission, the GV99.1 station is located at the fourth floor of PG Building, MacArthur Highway, Balibago, Angeles City, Pampanga, Republic of the Philippines. The GV99.1 transmitter station is situated at the Royal Golf Country Club, Borac, Pampanga. 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Ladies and gentlemen, good morning. This is GV99.1, your good vibes, now signing on. 42 years of good vibes, 42 years of memories, music, and moments together.
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0: Some on Pilipinas. We got 60 minutes after 6 now. Umaga, the Barangay's on Good Vibe Station, making you feel good on a Friday. And it is the weekend. Ang bilis talaga ng panahon. 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Welcome to the Morning Roundup.

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